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5: Yeah, what's going on, everybody? It is Stryker, and welcome to the only countdown show in the world that's brave enough to play the top 20 songs totally out of order. Last week, Young the Giant, they hit number one with Different Kind of Love. Will it be on top again today? You're going to find out later. I've also got new music from Bleachers and Nothing But Thieves, plus Somber will be my guest as we kick it all off with the number 9 song, Death Cab for Cutie.

There you go. The sixth biggest song in the nation by In Color. That was called Headlights on Out of Order. I am Stryker. Besides the top 20 songs, I also bring you the coolest new music, like this brand new tune from Super Sometimes. They're an awesome band from San Diego. They're going to be at Warped Tour this summer. The song is called Show the World What's Underneath. It's a bonus from Super Sometimes on Out of Order.

0: Shout out to listener Liam Mulligan. He's the one that clued us into that song, Show the World What's Underneath by Super Sometimes on Out of Order. That's a bonus song, not on the countdown yet. I am Ted Stryker. That's how you find me and DM me on Instagram and follow at Ted Stryker. On the way, Dirty Hits, Modest Mouse, and I got new music from Nothing But Thieves. You are out of order, and I am almost out of a voice.
1: You are out of order!
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There you go. The fourth biggest song in the nation belongs to Dexter and the Moonrocks. Freaking Out is Out of Order. And I'm Ted Stryker. 5 weeks ago, we played this next song as a bonus, and today it makes its chart debut. The latest from Modest Mouse, Picking Dragons' Pockets, is number 18.

0: Coming in at number 8 this weekend as I play you the top 20 songs in the nation out of order. One of Those Days by Dirty Heads. And I'm Stryker. So excited. I've got something new from Nothing But Thieves. These guys have been in our chart in the past with songs like Trip Switch and Sorry. The new one is called Evolution. New music, Nothing But Thieves, is out of order.
1: Come

0: Their new album drops in September. That's the brand new song, Evolution, from Nothing But Thieves on this show, Out of Order. Who plays the best music, new music, a countdown, superstars join the show. That's us here, and I'm Stryker. Coming up, I got Weezer and also The Beaches. Plus, does Young the Giant still have the number one song in the nation? The answer is coming up soon on Out of Order.
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20: Two.

And just like that, there's been a change at the top of our chart. So last week, that song right there, Different Kind of Love from Young the Giant, was number one. Today, number two. So who scored this week's number one song? You're going to find out at the end of the show. Right now, though, in at number 20, It Takes Two by Jutes.

Check that out. Weezer and Bethany from Best Coast have the third biggest song in the nation. And it's not a new song. It's an old song. Go Away is out of order. And I'm Stryker. So there's a TV show called Off Campus. The music on the show is fantastic, including this awesome track from The Beaches. This is called Edge of the Earth. And it's a bonus on Out of Order.

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1: That song was first released in 2024, and now it's getting a ton of attention thanks to the TV series Off Campus, Edge of the Earth by The Beaches on Out of Order. That's a bonus song for you, and I'm Ted Stryker. After the break, I'll be chatting with one of music's breakout stars, Somber. Joins me next on Out of Order.
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0: Wake Up Calling, Papa Roach in at number 16. And I'm Stryker. Joining me now, this dude, he's right next to me, completely blown up over the past year. Somber, how you doing, man?
1: Great, how are you?
0: My voice is a little shot, but I'm doing fantastic. When you first started getting into music as a kid, and you're still a kid, but who were some of the artists that grabbed your attention?
1: Radiohead.
0: Oh, nice.
1: And Jeff Buckley. Those are like probably my two biggest influences.
0: So how did a band like Radiohead end up on your radar?
1: My dad.
0: Oh, is that right?
1: He would always play OK Computer around the house.
0: Was there a Radiohead song that you would put on repeat when your dad was playing? Like, you know what? This one sticks out and it's stuck in my head.
1: He would always have No Surprises playing a lot. But I'd say like today, like my personal favorite would be like Fake Plastic Trees or All I Need. Or
0: I love all of those. What was happening with you mentally and in your life that music went from maybe a hobby to something that you thought you could do professionally?
1: Yeah, I mean, I was making music. I started when I was like the Somber Project when I was a sophomore in high school. And then my junior year, I made a song called Caroline, and right. I thought it was the best song I'd ever made. And I'd never posted my music on the internet or anything, so I posted it on TikTok one day. And then I went to bed, and then the next morning I woke up and it was like the overnight thing. And it kind of gave me the platform and got me signed. And
0: that is Somber hanging out with me, Stryker. And this is a song that you made, man. It spent 5 weeks at number one on our chart last summer. It's back to Friends and more with Somber after the tune.

0: Back to Friends. That's a former number one song on Out of Order. And the man behind that song, Somber, is my guest. Somber, you're a teenager when you first started putting music on TikTok. Did you ever have anxiety about sharing your songs with the public?
1: So much anxiety, bro. And yeah, I was just like, I was really scared of what people at school would say. That was like my biggest fear. And then even today, like whenever I release something, dude, it is like the scariest thing. But that's just a part of it. Like when you're trying to do anything ever, put yourself out there ever, someone's going to try to take you down because they're insecure, and it's just a part of it.
0: My guest is Somber. He has a handful of summer dates left and then a huge nationwide tour this fall. How does it make you feel, Somber, looking at all these cities that you're going to play?
1: It's just so exciting. Like every new city, like I'll find a new thrift store or like vinyl store, and it's like my favorite thing to do when I'm on the road.
0: Do you write when you're on the road?
1: I try. It's very
0: difficult. You do, really? And it's difficult because of the schedule or just trying to get some clear thoughts to put down?
1: Yeah, the schedule, first of all, there's no time. And basically, like, the only time I have time is after my show, but I'm just exhausted.
0: Right.
1: But on off days, I'll usually go into a local studio and work till like 4 a.m.
0: That is Somber, and I'm Stryker, and this is the song, your song, called Homewrecker, and it's up to number 11 this week. Thank you so much for hanging out with me, Somber, on Out of Order.

0: In the past, that band, The Last Dinner Party, they have toured with Hozier and Florence and the Machine. Next up, opening for Olivia Rodrigo later this year. That was called Count the Ways, The Last Dinner Party, in at number 13, and I'm Stryker. Still to come, I got music from Yellow Card Cannons and new music from Bleachers as we keep rolling towards the number one song in the nation, Out of Order.
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Starlight, not from Muse, but Cannons at number 15 on Out of Order. It's your friend Ted Stryker here, and we love this next band, Bleachers. You got Jack Antonoff, obviously incredibly talented and a nice guy. The song is called We Should Talk. New Bleachers is a bonus this weekend on Out of Order. We have

0: We Should Talk. That is new from Bleachers on Out of Order. Thanks for listening. It is Ted Stryker still to come. I got tunes from The Strokes and Muse. Plus, who has this week's number one song? The answer is coming up soon on Out of Order.
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1: Stryker's hand-picked song. 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
0: Here we go. It's time for the Stryker 420. My chance to put the coolest new music on your radar. Today, it's a great band out of Australia called Stand Atlantic. I've played them before. They have a catchy pop punk sound. They've been together about 10 years now. They're going to play the Warped Tour festivals in Long Beach and Orlando. This is called Velcro from Stand Atlantic for the Stryker 420 on Out of Order.

0: 2 weeks from now, the Strokes will be playing at Bonnaroo. Today, they're on Out of Order. That's better than Bonnaroo. Going Shopping is in at number 10. I am Ted Stryker. That's how you find me on Instagram, Ted Stryker. And if you missed it earlier in the show, Young the Giant no longer have the number one song in the nation. So who took over our top spot? You're going to find out next.
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All right, here's the info on that band, Temper City. Three dudes from L.A. They've worked as songwriters and producers for other artists, but this project is brand new. They haven't even played an official show together yet, but they already have the 14th biggest song in the nation. Self-Aware from Temper City is out of order, and I'm Stryker. In 3 minutes and 19 seconds, start the stopwatch. I'm going to reveal your brand new number one song. In at number 17, though, All American Rejects.

landing at number 17 this week. I love that band. All American Rejects with Get This on Out of Order, and I'm Stryker. With that, I'm almost done here. I played you the 19 biggest songs in the nation. We had some very cool bonus tunes today. Somber, he was my guest, so let's get to it. Your brand new number one song goes to Sublime. Until the Sun Explodes takes the top spot on Out of Order. Yeah.

0: Last year, Sublime had a massive comeback hit with Ensenada. Today, they reached number one again. That's their latest song, Until the Sun Explodes. Congratulations, Jacob Noel and the entire crew. My name is Stryker, and that almost does it for me.
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0: 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Ted Stryker, that's me. Ted Stryker, my executive producer, is the great Corey Irwin. And we're going to be back next week. If they let us. With the top 20 songs in the nation, until then, you have been out of order.
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love to see the W's, especially from Team USA, 3-1 over Paraguay. I don't know about y'all, but like the bar I was at, we were losing our mind when they announced Tim Ream. Of course, Charlotte FC zone, captain of Team USA. 26.5 the end.

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Just announced last week by Coach Canales, training camp going to start July 22nd for your Carolina Panthers. Apparently, he's saying it's going to be the hardest camp he's ever been a part of. So, I feel like everybody's going to be sweating a lot.

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Cokeheads unite. It is 106.5 The End. It's E. White. Of course, Jalen Coker fans. Yeah, don't go too crazy here. Of course, get a huge extension, 3 years, $35 million, officially solidified as a wide receiver number two. Him and Tedder McMillan about to be the tandem of the year. Let's hope. It's 106.5 The End.

really cool to see Mike D from Beastie Boys, you know, doing more and more new music. It was also really cool seeing Chad Gilbert the other day, man. Of course, he's recovering from cancer treatment. He's on tour with Newfound Glory and Yellow Card. They were part of our summer kickoff. It's the end.

106.5 at the end. Of course, you saw plenty of blue and orange last night here in Charlotte. Obviously, a lot of transplants from up north. Knicks winning the NBA Finals over the Spurs. And Manhattan is likely going to blow up by Thursday. That's when the parade is. Turnstile.

0: 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Guaranteed human.
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1: Well, why don't we just start by taking a voicemail from last night?
2: You know, I didn't really become a big sports fan until after the Hurricanes won the Cup the first time. And since, I've been a pretty diehard fan of Carolina sports across the board for some pretty bad teams. So to finally watch my team win a championship is absolutely surreal, which is great because my favorite morning show is never going to win anything.
1: Amen and amen to both of those sentiments. Yeah, what an amazing night. And why can't today be a national holiday again, just like we talk about after the Super Bowl? I guess it's a floating day. You never know when it's going to end, but let's have every day be a national holiday.
3: Every Monday.
1: Because, I mean, there's no way you can watch. First of all, if you're a fan, you watch your team win, especially when it comes to hockey. I feel like the way they celebrate at the end of winning the Stanley Cup is a little bit different than in any other sport. Just I love the way they handle it. Like the skating around the rink with the trophy, and literally every guy on the team gets to do that. That part of it is just so cool. And like Woody always talks about, the handshake line, the handshake line. But you're right. There is something very cool and ceremonial about the way they end the series with the handshake. And it's if you're not watching it, then it doesn't mean as much. But it really is to watch that at the culmination of the whole thing is so awesome. And then it makes you go to bed after midnight. So,
4: right. I mean, but the whole weekend, weekend of sports and whatnot. Yeah, so I mean, a lot of people have a sports hangover today.
1: Right? There is. I mean, at least the soccer game was Friday. So you had like a full weekend to recover from just an incredible, maybe they were expected to win the men's soccer team, but I don't know that they were expected to go 4-1. I mean, that's a blowout in soccer.
3: And just impressive, the speed, and it looked like a completely different team than I've ever seen the U.S. field in a World Cup. It was just impressive from the puck drop in the Stanley Cup, and impressive from kickoff in soccer. It was awesome.
1: And maybe you're watching the College World Series. I know we got a lot of Tar Heel fans listening, so a great weekend there as well. Now, something maybe theoretically even more important is coming up soon.
5: Just on another day of overtime on Saturday, and I'm listening to an old episode, and y'all were talking about Woody's continuously same body weight. So Friday, we'll hopefully find out he'll lose a few ounces eventually, soon. Gallbladder weight? How much is a gallbladder weigh? I don't know. What do you suck?
1: It's a fair question. Let's not forget, with all the celebratory stuff, that Friday, theoretically, Woody goes into the doctor finally, and we're going to find out what's going on inside.
3: I did a double check because Friday is also a national holiday. It were speaking of that just earlier.
1: Juneteenth on Friday. A lot of people have that day off, obviously.
3: Did the check-in and everything. They are open, they say. Right.
1: Something will go wrong between now and then. That's the Woody trend. Right. That's Woody's history. So, yeah, we'll find out. We don't know any more than that. But appreciate all the calls. I'm just scratching the surface. You're always welcome to join us, whatever the topic. And then let's not forget that Chelsea's father-in-law, just the old Rocky Mounted Spotted Fever. And I said mounted. still with us?
4: Still with us.
1: Oh, good. All right.
4: I checked on him, saw him with my own eyes.
1: Any better? Do we
4: slowly? Yep. Every day a little bit better.
1: This isn't one where he turns into a tick or something, right?
4: Not that I know.
1: Am I thinking of something else? Maybe I'm thinking of a Spider-Man movie.
4: Yeah, that's not it.
1: Okay, so still alive.
4: Yep.
1: Thriving.
4: I wouldn't say thriving, but a little bit better every day. The joint, like the body pain, that's been the worst for him.
1: Oh.
4: So.
1: Okay.
4: Look out for that. We found another tick in the house this weekend too. So.
1: Okay.
3: You need to move.
4: Yeah, I do. Because that's like number four. So.
1: All right. Talk back button available to you as well. Your thoughts, your comments. If you're streaming live via the iHeartRadio app, that's a great way to communicate.
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0: It may seem effortless, but this is them actually trying.
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So I don't know if you got out and see Disclosure Day, the new Steven Spielberg movie. 704-FEZ-3200. Talkback also available to you. I don't know if you saw how it did overall, and especially relative to some of the other Steven Spielberg movies. Found this interesting. Stand by. It's 106.5 The End.

0: Cool Beans. It's 106.5 The End, and our first day after your Carolina Hurricanes become world champions, winning last night 3-0. I don't know. Have they made an announcement yet about like some sort of parade or celebration?
1: Haven't seen anything.
0: Haven't seen anything either. I got to imagine that's coming up this week at some point. Anyway, we'll keep you updated if we hear anything about that, or if you do, you tell us. Also, big movie opened up this weekend. Disclosure Day, the Spielberg thing. Hang on a sec.
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0: It was a huge weekend. One of the reasons was the new Steven Spielberg movie hit. Disclosure Day is out. And while it did win at the box office in terms of like people going to see it, it wasn't crazy, actually. 44 million. What was it a couple of weeks ago that did 98 million in its first weekend? So, like, I guess maybe people, either you were just very busy, which was my case as well. I planned to see it, and then I realized how the weekend was going to shape out. Just wasn't able to do it, so I didn't see it yet. It's fascinating. The reviews on Rotten Tomatoes, it's okay. Listeners or viewers rated it at a 72%, which is not terrible by any means, but it's not, like, glowing.
1: Biggest opening weekend for any Spielberg movie.
0: This was
1: at 44 million. Does that seem shocking?
0: Yes.
3: Yeah.
0: But maybe because some of the huge ones that we think of were so long ago.
1: Mm-hmm.
0: Like E.T. or Jaws. Those are both Steven Spielberg movies that were incredible, but were also 40 to 50 years ago. And so money was just different. It didn't cost, you know, $20 to go to a movie. It was $3 or whatever. So, right. And when they look at just how much money did it make, then that does have to be taken into account. That might be part of it. It's interesting. The Hollywood Reporter ranked all of his movies, in their opinion, best to worst. How many total do you think there are? Steven Spielberg. I mean, sort of synonymous with the guy who does movies, I feel like.
3: 50.
0: 50 is actually too high.
3: Really?
0: There's only 35.
1: That does seem low.
0: And this one they ranked at 28 out of the 35.
3: Really?
0: Yes.
3: I think it's because he's made a lot of good movies, though, too.
0: It is part. I was reading one review, and it said, this is a mid-tier Spielberg movie, which is way better than most filmmakers still.
3: Right.
0: But it's been sold as some kind of reality reset, a massive alien mic drop that will forever change how we view the universe and ourselves. And it's not.
3: Okay.
0: But that's a positive review.
1: That's
0: all right. So, I mean, but... what do you think they consider the best Steven Spielberg movie of all time? And what would you think it is?
1: Jaws.
0: Jaws came in at number 2.
3: E.T.
0: E.T. was number 1. What was interesting is as I looked at the list, I was like, I didn't realize Steven Spielberg did that. And I said that out loud about Schindler's List.
3: Well, if you had ever seen it, maybe you would know that.
0: Well, not necessarily. I mean, you go to a movie, you don't always know exactly all the credits. I mean, probably. But I think of him only as like adventure or wild science fiction or those sorts of things. I don't think of him as a guy who did Schindler's List for whatever reason. I realize he did, but it just wasn't on my list. Then there's one at number 3 before Schindler's List, which is 4 in terms of the best, which I don't think maybe I do know what this is. Munich?
1: Mm-hmm.
3: The city in Germany.
0: I understand that. What's the movie?
1: It's about the Olympics.
3: The Olympics,
1: and
3: yeah.
1: The hostage takeover.
0: Okay, I did know that, yeah. So those are the top 4. And then West Side Story.
3: I didn't know he did that one.
0: That doesn't count, does it?
3: It doesn't count.
0: Wasn't that a...
1: It's a
0: musical. He did the movie version of a musical, right? Am I saying that right?
1: Mm-hmm.
0: That doesn't count. Worst
1: Oh.
0: Worst Steven Spielberg movie.

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0: Chelsea, Cool Beans. Hey, Monday morning. It is the Woody and Wilcox Show here at 106.5 The End. And we're also streaming live on the iHeartRadio app. Apparently, we've done something bad. And you'll find out here in a sec.
1: The Woody and Wilcox Show.
0: Well, what an interesting weekend. I don't know what you got up to. You're more than welcome to share. But obviously, we know that our men's soccer team wins in great fashion in the World Cup. And then this happened last night.
2: What a deserving Stanley Cup champion the Carolina Hurricanes are. One of the best teams in the regular season and a brilliant playoff performance. And they're going to clinch it appropriately with a total team effort and a shutout. The Carolina Hurricanes have won the Stanley Cup for the second time.
0: So that went down last night and was a blast to watch. I don't know what I'm going to do now. I don't know. I've spent my last 2 months based on watching playoff hockey. Like, it's so weird when it actually comes to an end. You know, you're like, whoa, how do I proceed from this point on?
3: Mm-hmm. Watch the World Cup.
0: I will be doing that. Yeah, Friday they play Australia. It's a 3 p.m. Eastern kickoff for that game on Friday. So there's that. But there's real life going on, too.
4: Hey, guys. Morning. Welcome to Monday. You jinxed me all last week. Sitting there listening to you guys talk about ticks. Went out, hung out with the neighbors down the road. We live in a very wooded area. Came home, woke up about 5 o'clock, felt something on the side of my chest. Bam. Nice embedded tick. Thanks a lot.
0: You can't leave that message and not give us a few more details on that. How did you proceed? Yes, of course, that's Woody's fault. We understand that.
3: I didn't put the tick on his chest.
0: And we also found out that Chelsea's father-in-law has Rocky Mountain spotted fever based on some sort of tick experience.
5: Yeah.
0: The medication, though, seems to be doing it, right? It's antibiotics that... Mm-hmm. Any further, like, any other symptoms? How do we, something we all should know that would help us move through it? Maybe this guy right here is going to need some help.
5: Like, what to look for?
0: I guess.
5: I mean, it starts off feeling like you have the flu, but I would say, like, the pain in your body is going to really tip you off that maybe something different's going on.
0: Did he get the spotted legs like we saw from the listener last week?
5: I showed him that picture. Not as bad as that. I mean, that was a lot. But it did have a rash, and that's slowly going away.
3: Did he take a picture of his rash and send it to you? Because that's an awkward thing for a father-in-law to do.
0: But he should do that.
3: Yeah,
0: a good father-in-law 100%. Would do that.
3: I mean, for the gram.
5: No. No, I
0: showed that picture of our listener who had Rocky Mountain spotted fever's legs to the family on Friday night, and nobody appreciated it.
5: They weren't appropriately horrified?
0: They were. I'm saying they didn't appreciate me showing it to them.
5: Oh, wow.
0: Oh, they were absolutely horrified. Okay. That's why they didn't appreciate it. I said, I'm saving your life over here is what I'm doing.
5: There's an epidemic going on.
0: How about a little pat on the back for your savior, for crying out loud?
3: Wow.
0: So I did put that pic up, so I don't know if you've seen it yet on our social media, but if you're not following along at Woody and Wilcox, it is the key to all important things in life, for that matter.
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0: I was going to say maybe a warning for you this morning. 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
0: If you've ever wanted proof that anybody can file a lawsuit, I feel like the one that the woman has filed against McDonald's most recently is proof that it doesn't have to have any merit for you to sue somebody. It doesn't mean you're going to win, but you are allowed to do it. You see this one about the woman suing over the sausage McMuffin or whatever it was?
2: I did, because it was so over the top.
3: What? Over a McMuffin. Right.
2: She was, quote, seriously and permanently injured by the offending sandwich.
0: Oh, that's the, you're scratching the surface.
2: Yes.
0: That's nothing. Keep going.
2: She had, I'm trying to find the exact words that they used.
0: Well, first of all, her physical, nervous, and mental systems were seriously and permanently injured. What? So I've never heard of the trio there.
2: And had to endure several operations, procedures, and treatments because of the tainted McMuffin. Which, by the way, tainted McMuffin.
0: She referred to it as wholly unfit for human consumption. But how the laundry list of things involving this sausage McMuffin, it's too much. Like, it's, you know, if you're going to lie about something, right, it has to feel sort of normal. Mm-hmm. It can't be so over the top like it was here. I'll tweet this out, by the way, so that you've got it. So in case you need to find some sort of blueprint for how to proceed on these things.
3: She ate a tainted McMuffin and had to have surgery?
2: That's what she claims, at least in the lawsuit. But that Wilcox is right. She also claims that they knowingly served her a McMuffin with contaminants, poisons, toxins, parasites, bacteria, germs, and or organisms, which would cause various personal injuries.
3: That's a lot of things to be.
2: And you're like, all right.
3: Right. And did you eat the whole thing?
2: She did. Upon finishing the entire sandwich, that's when she became ill and nauseated.
3: This is why we can't have nice things.
0: Exactly. This is what we're talking about. This is why everybody has to have 83 disclaimers on everything. Yeah. And we can't proceed with normal life because people are out there doing this.
2: I partly blame the attorney, though, right? He took on the case. There is an attorney out there that is representing this woman who's like, we got this.
0: By the way, according to her, she says she's no longer able to take care of her, quote, customary duties at home, end quote.
3: What does that mean?
2: I think you know exactly what that means.
0: She will continue to be rendered unable to do so from here on out. That's also a quote.
2: Hubby's poking her in the back. She's like, McMuffin, McMuffin.
0: I don't know which duties we're talking about, but yes, maybe right. Those, Woody. Awesome. It doesn't say loss of consort, yeah. Which is usually how you frame that, but I don't know what other duties she's referencing.
3: Can't fold towels either.
2: Can't iron.
0: Right. All the important things.
2: Honey, I'd love to do the dishes, but remember I ate that McMuffin.
3: Tainted McMuffin.
0: 18 years ago. Still still suffering.
3: Wow.
0: So, yeah. It's I feel like we're probably all going to get through this. Maybe she won't, although I don't know that anybody's buying any of the explanation. At Woody and Wilcox, the way that you can follow along, it's a good read, if nothing else. And feel free to share it with your friends and family.
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0: So, by the way, you know the MLS All-Star Game is coming to Charlotte in July. 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
1: Monday morning. It's not easy.

Hey, congrats to Andy in Mooresville. Just grab those tickets for the MLS Skills Challenge, which is happening July 28th at Truist Field. We'll have some more of these throughout the week here at 106.5 The End, so don't worry.

0: right, you're always welcome on our voicemail, 704-FEZ-3200. Oops, sorry, started at the end for some reason.
1: The Stanley Cup Parade is this Saturday in downtown Raleigh, starting at 11 a.m. So just, I heard you want some information, but this is coming from Kirsten from Raleigh, your biggest North Carolina Hurricanes fan. But yes, this Saturday, June 20, starting at 11 a.m. Love the show. Better Monday than last Monday.
0: Yeah, thank you for that. There aren't any other details. Also, they will announce some more later this week. Nice that they're doing it on a weekend. I feel like a lot of times these parades go off during the week. So to do it on a Saturday at 11 a.m., that's pretty attainable, I think, for a lot of people. So when more details do emerge, we'll get those to you, as your Carolina Hurricanes are now world champions.
2: And Wilcox Show.
3: Wilcox, Chelsea, do you guys remember not too long ago when American hero Flava Flav made it his life's mission to save Red Lobster from bankruptcy?
0: I do remember that. It was one of the stranger things.
3: Do you remember why they were shutting down a bunch of restaurants and thinking about restructuring their financial stuff? Red Lobster, I mean, not Flava Flav.
0: They sold too many shrimp.
4: Yeah, their endless shrimp program. They didn't know how to stop it. They didn't know that they could just, you know, cut that off at any time.
0: Well, somebody miscalculated, right? I mean, if you're going to do a deal, then you got to make sure that if everybody buys this deal, it's not going to run us out of business, is it? Oh, it is? Oh, we're already there?
3: Yeah.
0: Oh, dang.
3: I bring it up because you know what's happening right now? And this is not a commercial for Red Lobster, but they have their endless shrimp bits back. And at the end of it, they are giving away 25 years of free shrimp.
0: 25 years.
3: And I'm always amazed at, there was, you know, a board meeting, there was a giant table and people sitting around, they're like, hey, let's come up with a promotion. What do you guys say? No bad ideas. Johnson, how about 25 years of free shrimp?
0: Do you think they started at 25? See, I think you're assuming, you're going too quick on this meeting.
3: Right.
0: I feel like you ramp your way up.
3: How about a year of free shrimp?
0: Right. That's usually what those big promotions are, right? You get a year's worth of fill in the blank.
3: Mm-hmm.
0: And they were like, hell no, we're Red Lobster. Damn it. Get that guy fired, whatever his name is. Something better than that. All right. What about two? Nope, let's keep going. And then it was like an hour later, they finally got up to 25.
3: Yeah. And by the way, not just 25, you do get a special steel credit card that identifies you as the 25 years of free shrimp.
4: Oh, thank God.
3: What else do you think they threw in there? A biometric safe to keep your steel card in? That's correct. You know, where you put your little thumbprint on it or a handprint, and that's the only one that'll open the safe.
4: Because someone's going to come into your home and steal your endless shrimp card.
3: That's exactly right.
0: I wouldn't doubt that.
3: And then what else? Because you got to have that sort of cherry on the whipped cream that is 25 years of shrimp and a biometric safe.
4: A bodyguard and a trainer.
0: A year of vest.
3: A year of jujitsu class.
0: What?
3: You get the shrimp for 25 years, the biometric safe, and a year of jujitsu class.
4: Is everybody in this meeting high?
3: Yes.
0: Wow. Okay, that's...
5: Just when I think you couldn't possibly be any dumber.
0: Well, I don't know if it's dumb. It's unique. There's that. And so give them credit for that.
4: Give them a steel card, a safe, and jujitsu. How much shrimp am I even getting?
3: That's the great thing. What do you think free shrimp for 25 years means?
0: Not what you think it should mean. I know that. That's always the case when they do these. Like when they give shrimp for a year, they're like, that's one meal a month for a year. And you're like, that's not all I can eat. I'm telling you right now, that's not accurate.
4: Are you serious? Oh.
3: He nailed it. Wilcox nailed it.
4: One
3: meal per month for one person for 25 consecutive years.
4: Make it once a week in fewer years. Come on now. Let's back down off the safe and the jujitsu and give me some more shrimp.
0: Exactly. Maybe take a little off the jujitsu budget and add it to the shrimp budget.
3: That's right. You know what? Remember what happened last time? They almost went bankrupt. You could choose a $15,000 cash prize instead if you are the winner of this. Which, by the way, you go ahead and take that cash, right?
0: Shouldn't it be exactly like the lottery where you have the option of either doing your annual payments or a lump sum? So what if I could go in and instead of spreading my shrimp out over 25 years, I could get it all at once?
4: Having a party.
0: Right? 25 years worth of shrimp and I just show up with like some luggage. Yeah. I'm going to do a Woody. I'm going to fill a duffel bag or eight filled with food items and just haul it off to paradise. That's what I'm talking about.
3: Yeah.
0: You can keep your jujitsu. Give me the lump sum. I may not make it 25 years for all I know. Can I pass it on to my heirs? I mean, probably not.
3: Not
0: so
3: transferable.
0: I want it all now. Huh. All right. Well, that's interesting news. Is that the right way to phrase it?
3: It is interesting.
0: Flav have anything to do with this? I feel like he would have been better at coming up with a great idea.
4: Anybody would have been better.
0: Anybody would have been better is a good point, Chelsea.
3: How dare you? Well, jiu-jitsu classes.
0: I mean, does it involve shrimp when you're doing the jiu-jitsu?
3: Honestly, I've never done jiu-jitsu, but I'm going to say.
0: Well, I don't mean it normally. I know jiu-jitsu doesn't normally involve shrimp.
3: Oh,
0: I'm asking if it does in this case. All right. Well, your work's cut out for you. At least you've got a, you know, it's bright and early Monday morning. You can figure this out and get rolling. 704-FEZ-3200. There's also the talkback button on the iHeartRadio app.
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0: Well, if somehow you missed it, your Carolina Hurricanes are world champions after winning 3-0 last night. There's a parade in Raleigh Saturday morning at 11, by the way.

0: and Wilcox. 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
1: Certainly Monday not always easy, although sometimes a little easier than others.
2: You know, I didn't really become a big sports fan until after the Hurricanes won the Cup the first time. And since, I've been a pretty diehard fan of Carolina sports across the board for some pretty bad teams. So to finally watch my team win a championship is absolutely surreal, which is great because my favorite morning show is never going to win anything.
3: He's not lying.
1: Yeah, you're right on both counts there. So congrats to the Carolina Hurricanes for winning the Stanley Cup, world champions, which it is surreal. You're right. And it was very late. So I watched them all skating around with a trophy. And I mean, by the time that thing was wrapped up, it was wee hours of the morning. However, that's not all that's going on. For some reason now, and this has got to be our fault, I'm sure, everybody wants to share their interesting illnesses with us. I guess this is on the heels of Chelsea sharing with the group that her father-in-law has Rocky Mountain spotted fever, which is tick-related. Seemingly doing better, by the way, for those of you that weren't able to sleep, worried about him over the weekend. But then we got this.
4: Afternoon, beanbags. Drawing up an old memory of mine on a Friday. So you guys were talking about random sicknesses and spinal taps. I got spinal meningitis when I was younger. I was probably, I don't know, 13 or so when I got it. But I had to get a spinal tap to figure that out. It was terrible. It was the worst experience of my life, followed by the worst experience of my life. Apparently, I got it from the water in Pensacola, Florida, while I was on vacation. So another reason Florida sucks.
1: Wow. I can't believe that there's anything infected with anything in Pensacola. That doesn't make sense at all. So it must have been something else. Spinal meningitis. Anybody have that on your bingo card for today's conversation?
3: No.
1: I don't know that we're going to spend a ton of time on it, but that's not anything you want. I know that's for sure.
5: No, I remember, though, a warning sign for meningitis. If you cannot move your head left and right, you got some problems going on. So just remember that.
1: It's not a guarantee that you have meningitis at that point, though. Could just be you injured yourself at the dishwasher like Woody.
3: Hang on a second.
5: So, I'm just saying, like,
3: that's my lower back.
5: Combined with some other symptoms, because it can be very deadly. I had a boyfriend whose mom worked for the CDC, and she's like, hey, if you can't do this with your head at any point in time, like, that's a problem.
3: Did she just bring that up out of the blue? Oh, nice to meet you, Chelsea. I see you're dating my son. Here's a quick tip about spinal meningitis.
5: No, somebody at Georgia Tech had died of meningitis, and so she wanted us to know the warning signs.
1: All right. Well, pass the mashed potatoes, and here's what happens when you get meningitis.
3: Everybody check your neck.
1: 704-FEZ-3200.
6: Hey, good morning, guys. You guys are talking about the ticks, and you got me. You jinxed me. Me and the family went to Virginia this weekend. Last night, about midnight, I woke up, felt a little something in my... Woke my wife up, got her to check between the cheeks. Deer tick. Also, I had Rocky Mountain spotted fever a few years ago. Nearly killed me.
3: Wow. She's a brave woman.
1: I feel like I sense your little league coach using his real voice on that one. Mm. So this is somebody's dream coach.

0: It's the Woody Wilcox Show, Canes World Champions, and there will be a parade at 11 a.m. this Saturday in Raleigh. No more details on that yet. I do have details on you walking away with $2,500. That's going to happen here at about 8 o'clock this morning. Somebody's going to walk away with $2,500.
1: The Woody and Wilcox Show.
0: I can't imagine that almost everybody hasn't had this experience. You move into a new place and then you realize that your neighbor is a horrible person or at least really annoying. You fill in the blank as to what level we're talking about. But had it ever occurred to you in that situation that maybe you could sue the person that you bought the place from for not telling you that your neighbor is nuts? That's the thing that caught my eye. I'd never heard of anything quite like that.
2: What?
0: You move into some place and you're like, oh, I don't know, a few weeks in, you realize, man, that neighbor is awful. So then you do what anybody would do. You sue the person that sold the house to you.
3: Wasn't there some sort of language?
0: Because they didn't divulge that.
2: Didn't disclose the neighbor situation?
0: They didn't disclose nutty neighbor.
3: You have to disclose certain things when you sell a house, right? If somebody had died in the house. I think that's an urban legend.
2: That's not true state to state.
0: Yeah, there are
2: things that you do have to disclose.
3: Right.
2: Neighbors, that's generally a subjective thing.
0: What? You mean that's not one of them that you have to disclose, is that your neighbor is nuts?
3: Oh, by the way, you failed to include that this guy was shot by his neighbor.
0: Right.
2: Wait, the new guy or the person?
3: The guy who bought the house was shot by the horrible neighbor.
2: And so that's when he realized he had a problem on his hands.
3: More than a year of harassment and 38 911 calls about that neighbor.
2: Well, the neighbor's in jail now, right? I mean, you've been shot by him.
0: Like, it sounds crazy, honestly, of course, to say, why didn't you tell me the neighbor was nuts? I'm going to sue you for not telling me. But obviously, this is an extreme case to the point that maybe there was something that should have been disclosed, right? We're not just talking about a guy who's sort of angry about where the fence line is or whatever. I mean, we're talking about somebody who is going to change your life, it sounds like. Obviously, if he shot you, that's something. That's wild, though. I've never heard of anything like that. And we've heard some bad neighbor stories. By the way, 704-FEZ-3200. Talkback button available as well.
2: I've been so lucky to have great neighbors, and I actively am thankful for that. And I say it out loud all the time.
0: Right. And that's great that you are, but it is a crapshoot. Right. You think about it. You buy a place, and at least one on each side, theoretically, if you're in sort of a traditional neighborhood, you don't know what you're getting. And if you're going to live there for a while, which theoretically you are, you bought a house, like they're a part of your life. You can't even overlook it. You're right. You're lucky if you got good ones. We have good ones too in our current situation. But everybody doesn't have that.
2: No.
0: It's a little bit different if you're in an apartment or something that you're renting. At least you didn't buy it.
2: And not every terrible neighbor is going to shoot you.
0: Well, that's true. That's an extreme. And that's what I mean. That's obviously why this guy was like, why didn't you disclose that I was going to move in next door to somebody who might shoot me? I mean, I don't know. I don't know how often that is something that gets disclosed, because you're not going to tell somebody. If you're trying to sell the house, you're not going to be like, oh, by the way, you're going to hate it here. That guy's nuts.
2: Yeah.
0: He may try to kill you.
3: You have to disclose anything that would significantly affect the ordinary buyer's use and enjoyment of the property. Sort of vague, right? But do you have to tell the person you're selling your house to that you took out a restraining order on your next door neighbor?
0: Okay, so that had happened.
2: Okay.
0: Yeah. So you're somebody who's selling a house. You took out a restraining order against a neighbor.
2: But
0: are you going to tell that to the new buyer? No, you're not.
2: Mm-hmm. Could be a personal beef anyway.
0: Right. Could be.
2: I mean, if you're buying a house, though, maybe you do a little research, due diligence, see how many times the police have been called to that, you know, location.
0: Are you able to do that? I don't even know. Can you get that information?
2: Sure.
0: I don't know if you can.
2: I think so. Public record.
0: All right.
2: Yeah. Start asking around some other neighbors. I don't know. It's worth it, I guess, now, because now that you've been shot, let's, See how to prevent this from happening.
3: You've got time on your hands now that you've been shot.
0: 704-FEZ-3200. Talkback button available as well. Your stories, of course, always welcome. This is something that can be useful to everybody.
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0: 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America.

0: So you move into a house and your neighbor's nuts, and you decide you want to sue the person who sold you the house because they didn't tell you the neighbor was nuts. Hang on. 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
0: If you move into a new house and you find out your neighbor is nutty, is it the person who sold you the house who's at fault? They should have disclosed that your neighbor is nuts. That's what a dude is saying as he's trying to sue the person who sold him his house because his neighbor is nuts.
2: You know, talking about weird neighbors, ours aren't like crazy. We live in the country. All of our neighbors are like a quarter mile away. But our ones across the street just moved in. Old ones were super cool. These people moved in. And they will not wave. We have tried to wave. My wife has gone so far as to be waving out the window trying to get them to wave back and drove off in a damn ditch in front of the house. And these people won't wave. Who the hell doesn't wave back? Like, what the hell, man?
0: That's a lot of effort, man.
3: I know. You're going to have to let this one go.
0: We all know that person, right? I'm a bit of a waver myself, and there are just a subset of people who, for whatever reason, don't wave back. And it is a phenomenon, and I don't feel like I'm using that word too strongly.
4: Since we moved here, I have become a waver, and it has spilled over. Like, the last time we went back to L.A. to visit my in-laws, we're sitting on the front porch and somebody's walking by on the sidewalk and I waved, and the look they gave me was like, the hell are you doing? Do I know you? Why are you waving at me? So it depends upon where you live. Like, I forgot LA is not a waving town.
0: No, like, I'm at the point now when I walk the dog through the neighborhood, I wave at every car, and I'm not kidding. I don't know if I've always done that.
3: You haven't.
0: How do you know I haven't?
3: I've known you for half my life.
0: Yeah, but you don't drive through my neighborhood when I'm walking the dog.
3: I know your spirit. You're not like a waving kind of guy.
0: So no, I am a waving guy.
3: Now you are. I feel like you've become that.
4: Here comes that special guy that waves at everything.
0: But I think I do it because people wave at me. And so I'm like, yeah, that's what we do. Maybe. We wave at each
3: Is
0: other. Even
3: happier?
0: If it's somebody just driving through and I don't know, because I usually can't even see in the car. Like, if I know your car and I know who you are, but even if I don't, I'll still do it. I'm like, hey, they need to cut through. They don't even live here. I don't know. I don't know what's going on. I feel like that can only be good, though, right? There's not a negative. Is there a downside to that?
3: Not that I know of, unless you're in Los Angeles, according to Woody.
0: Mm-hmm. I'm just trying to spread the joy, trying to spread the love. 704-FEZ-3200.
5: Hey, calling in about the crazy neighbors. My mom actually got her identity stolen by our next-door neighbors. And it's safe to say we didn't see much of them after they got caught. Woody, you suck very much. Go Canes.
0: Go Canes. Yeah, I mean.
3: Your identity.
4: Bold move.
0: Probably taking something out of the mailbox. Yeah. Right? I mean, that's usually the way that ends up playing out, and your neighbor would be ripe to do that. Mm. Hope you weren't waving at him prior to that, because that was a lot of wasted waving. 704-FEZ-3200. 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

0: 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Go Canes! Stanley Cup champions. And by the way, they did announce that there will be a parade. If you thought to yourself, well, that'd be fun to go, you know, participate in a world champion NHL parade celebration. It'll be Saturday, this coming Saturday at 11 a.m. somewhere, obviously, in downtown Raleigh. They haven't given any more specifics on any of those sorts of things. That's going to come a little later. So if you didn't stay up late and catch that, wow, it was incredible. It's impressive. Always amazing and surreal at the same time. 704 Fez 3200. The talkback button is also available to you. Interesting sort of way to handle your neighbors when they aren't really acting the way you think they should. Stand by. We'll get to that here in just a second.
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0: You buy a house and then pretty quickly discover that your neighbor is kind of nuts, and you decide you're going to sue the person who sold you the house because they didn't disclose that the neighbor was nuts. And it was not just like a little quirky. There had been like restraining orders filed. So, I mean, it is an interesting thought, right? I don't know that I never would have thought of it unless I would guess if you were in that situation, you'd be like, how did no one tell us about this?
2: After you're shot by your neighbor, I think that's when you start to think, hang on a second.
0: I just wonder if that's ever been a thing where you actually sued the person who sold you the house because they didn't disclose that. Weird neighbors, 704-FEZ-3200.
3: The neighbors next door complained because my porch light was shining into their house. Y'all have a nice day.
0: Complained that your porch light was shining in their house. Okay, well, I mean, that's not really your fault.
4: You complain about the moon?
0: Is it something specific, or are you doing something weird with your porch light?
2: You buy some blinds and go ahead and close those blinds so that the light doesn't come in?
0: Did you somehow rearrange how your house points relative to your neighbor's house? That seems ridiculous. Okay, well, I'd like to hear the resolution there.
5: Hi, weird neighbors. We just had a couple move across the street about a year ago, and these two have decided that instead of having children, they want to just buy cars, which is fine with me. But when you have a new car in your driveway every month, you've gotten rid of one and you got a new one every month, and then you wash your cars every 2 days. I've even caught this woman washing her car in the rain. Like, it's so weird. Okay, bye.
0: There's a drought going on, for crying out loud. Don't let that slide. That's a new one. I've never heard that sort of issue with a neighbor.
4: That's right.
0: What's happening there? I mean, you may want to look into what's going on other times of the day as well.
4: Some illegal activity.
0: I feel like there might be some illegality coming around at some point.
2: Thanks to Mark, who sends an email. The first house I bought came with an HOA, and I lived across the street from the president of the HOA. First week I'm there, I get a letter from him saying that we all have to mow our lawn on the same day, cut it at the same height, and in the same pattern to create uniformity in the neighborhood. I questioned my next door neighbor about it, and he laughed and told me, yep, that dude's a little bit nutty. We intentionally cut it on different days and in opposite patterns just to annoy the neighbor across the street.
4: I mean, just you thinking that you're going to get everybody to mow on the same day.
0: That
4: is cute. Come on.
0: Wildly ridiculous. Like, we've had some of these HOA discussions fairly recently, and there's a lot of interesting things that come out of that. That's a new one.
2: Right. All right. Friday afternoon, we're all mowing.
0: Wow.
4: Same direction.
0: Wow. That way they grow together at the same height. Man, that is impressive. 704-FEZ-3200, talk back button also available to you. We're here for you for whatever reason.
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0: It's the Woody Wilcox Show, 106.5 The End. Attention, Phoebe Bridgers fans. 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
0: Never quite heard, and we've talked about weird neighbors and things that go wrong and all of those sorts of things, but we'd never heard of anyone who moved into a home that they bought and realized that their neighbor was weird and so decided that they would sue the person that sold them the house because they didn't disclose that the neighbor was nuts. That was a new one. And then somehow we've gotten onto the topic of you waving at your neighbors and others as they drive through your neighborhood, etc.
2: Hey, good morning. I drive a school bus, and I was shocked at the number of people that just randomly wave at the school bus. It's mostly old white men, so I can see Woody waving, and we just think you're weird. So, yeah, stop doing that. Okay. Y'all have a great day.
0: Well, I mean, why be upset about that? We're just being friendly. Right. Us old white men are just real friendly-like.
3: At least they see you. You know what I mean? If they're waving, they see you, so odds are they'll stop.
0: I think I do that.
4: You wave at school buses?
0: Yeah, because it's sort of a nod. No, it's like a nod to, hey, you're doing an important job. We appreciate you. That's how I look at it, you know? Like, I know it's not easy. There's all these things wrapped up into that one little wave. Like, you're doing a tough job. I appreciate you not being crazy. Thank you for safely getting them A to B. All of that is in one little wave.
4: You're crazy.
0: Okay. That's not creepy.
4: You're waving at children on a bus.
0: I'm not waving at children. I'm waving at the driver. I'm not like running down the bus going, hey guys, what's up? You want to stop?
3: Yeah. Everybody like,
0: it's just the bus goes by and I give the driver a wave. That's it. I'm not waving at kids on a bus.
3: Every day I see somebody blow past that stop sign they have on school buses so kids can cross the street. That's a problem. Waving at a bus, not a problem. Okay? Yeah. Let's all have some perspective.
0: And by the way, I don't think it's limited to old white men. I mean, maybe that is your experience, but I feel like there are other nationalities and genders, et cetera, who are waving at buses. Right. So, and if you're not, do it, damn it.
4: No.
0: Because I want you to be friendly.
4: If you're doing it, stop it.
0: 704-FEZ-3200.
5: Talking about nutty neighbors, a friend of mine had a retired couple. They were in their 60s. And I'd go over there every once in a while, and they were nudists. And that was just not the best thing to see 60-some-year-olds out there gardening in the nude.
0: Come on, live a little. Give them a wave. Okay, that's it. 704-FEZ-3200, talk back button available as well. The whole waving thing came up by this guy, by the way.
6: Yeah, talking about weird neighbors, ours aren't like crazy. We live in the country. All of our neighbors are like a quarter mile away. But our ones across the street just moved in. Old ones were super cool. These people moved in, and they will not wave. We have tried to wave. My wife has gone so far as to be waving out the window trying to get them to wave back and drove off in a damn ditch in front of the house, and these people won't wave. Who the hell doesn't wave back? Like, what the hell, man?
0: That's what I'm talking about. Exactly. I hope you wave at the school bus, too, for crying out loud, because it's a friendly thing to do, to acknowledge.
4: John sends an email and says, the first house that we bought, my wife and I lived there about a year, and they had repaved the asphalt on the street. And our neighbor came over a few days later saying, you need to call your Amazon driver and tell him to stop doing three-point turns on the street. It's digging tire tracks into the fresh asphalt. We haven't had this neighborhood paved in over 15 years. We were like, hang on a second, our Amazon driver, do you think we have his cell phone number to text him and tell him where to drive?
0: But can I go back? So normal driving is fine, but a three-point turn is hurting the asphalt?
4: Apparently.
0: I'm going to go ahead and call BS on that
4: one. We were told to, quote, figure it out, end quote.
0: Well, you better put up those always popular no three-point turn signs that all the neighborhoods are putting up.
4: Call your Amazon driver.
3: Right. I'll get Bezos on the phone. Stand by.
0: All right. Well, that's maybe just wave at them, and then they'll never come through again because they'll think you're creepy.
4: Figure it out.
0: 704-FEZ-3200. 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

0: of a Stanley Cup here in the Carolinas as the Carolina Hurricanes are your world champions. They've announced that there will be a parade in downtown Raleigh on Saturday, and it'll be 11 a.m. kickoff for that. That's all the details we've got so far. I guess there's going to be more coming out later this week, but that ought to be fun. And don't think they turned over any cars last night.
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0: I don't know why this is something I didn't think would happen, but I'm now taking heat for being the guy that waves at a school bus driver as the bus goes through your neighborhood. I appreciate your support.
2: Wilcox, I'm with you, brother. I acknowledge the school bus drivers. You're doing a job. You got to deal with all them crazy loud kids on there. I feel for you. Respect, you know, that's what the wave means.
0: That's it. That's all it is. Woody tried to somehow pin me down as a pedophile for waving at a school bus.
3: You're basically,
0: for crying out loud.
3: You're grooming the children.
0: I'm doing nothing of the sort. It's unrelated. 704 Fez 3200. But now, how about this?
4: Yeah, you guys are talking about weird neighbors. I think this one takes the cake. I got a little sauna in my garage. About 2 months ago, I got out of my sauna, had the garage door open, and the neighbor was on his porch videoing me. He called the cops, said I was in my garage naked. Cops came out, laughed at him, and left.
0: Can we start with you have a sauna in your garage? Are we saying sauna for something that I'm not thinking about? When he says sauna, what is he not talking? What is he saying?
5: Does he mean a hot tub?
3: No. They have like small saunas.
5: Mm-hmm.
3: Have you never seen a Hamaka Schlemmer magazine?
5: A lot more people have them. I mean, you don't have to get them from the airplane magazine.
3: Sky Mall used to have them in there.
0: I mean, I understand that there are people that have a sauna in their home. Yes, I've heard of this. I actually don't know that I've ever seen it, and it's, I am surprised to hear it in your garage.
5: Right, it's usually not in the garage.
3: Or are we just ignoring the fact that my coach was apparently driving a tractor?
5: Yeah, what
3: he
5: was
3: made
5: he on?
3: Because
5: that was also distracting.
0: I'm not sure what the noise was. Sounded like one of those things where they pull ping pong balls out for the lottery. He's inside one of those. He was about to say B38.
5: So is any of this real? So you think he has a sauna and a neighbor calls the cops saying you're naked in your garage, which I feel like you're allowed to be naked in your garage.
3: Is it a glass sauna?
0: We've heard stories, real, true stories about people who at least had the cops called on them for being naked in their home because they were near a window.
5: Mm-hmm.
0: And, you know, it appeared that maybe this was an intentional, hey, everybody, look over here, move. And I think that, you know, that's not cool. I don't know. Was it illegal? I think it might be, depending on the situation. I don't know. Don't have that answer. But if you're nude in your garage and the door's open, gray area. Is it a gray area? I don't even know. I'm not sure. We'll never know. No, we probably will know. 704-FEZ-3200. There's also the talkback button available to you as well. And that accounts for all of your sorts of important needs.
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0: The Woody Wilcox Show. It's 106.5 The End. It's Charlotte's Rock and Alternative. Appreciate everybody ringing in.
1: So the Canes won the first title in 20 years. The Knicks won their first championship in 53 years. The Charlotte Hornets are next. Come on, 2027, today's date. What are we, June the 15th, June 16th, something like that. It's still early. Anyway, the franchise has been around for as long as I've been alive. So next year's NBA Finals champions, your Charlotte Hornets. Let's go.
0: Yes, sir.
2: The Woody and Wilcox Show.
0: So, interesting discussion. Two parts. One of them being, who is waving at you? I didn't realize this was so controversial, but I mentioned that I wave at all the cars that come through my neighborhood when I'm out there walking the dog or whatever. And that does include the school bus, which for some reason bothered Woody. But I didn't have this on my bingo card.
3: Speaking of awkward places you have people wave at you, I go to NC State, and at the gym, there's always this one old guy in the locker room who walks around butt naked, just letting everybody see it, and he makes the effort to talk to you, to wave at you, and there's nothing you can do to escape him.
0: We all know that guy, and I don't think it's the same guy, but at every gym, there's an old nude man.
4: Really?
0: And he's so happy to be old and nude and wants everybody to know about it.
4: Mm-hmm. He's just waving. He's just completely
0: naked. I don't know about waving. I don't know that I've seen an old nude man wave at me, but every gym at one point or another has an old nude man who's just, and that's, listen, I get it. It's a gym locker room. I mean, I assume he means in the locker room. I don't know if he specified. Maybe he's on like the weight bench. If that's the case, then that's a whole different thing.
5: He's on the treadmill.
0: Did he say locker room?
5: Yes.
3: Speaking of awkward places you have people wave at you, I go to NC State, and at the gym, there's always this one old guy in the locker room.
0: Locker room. Okay. Yes. So as long as it's in the locker room, but it's still, I mean, most people, you know, you're going to take a shower, you go take a shower. God love you. That's fine. But there are some guys who revel in it. Like, they just are rolling around in it like a pig in mud.
5: Yeah.
0: And they're just like, look at me nude over here, everybody.
4: Really?
0: Yes. Oh, and it's always an old man.
5: Chelsea, I've told you about one of my previous jobs. I worked in a locker room at a gym.
4: No, you gave shoe shines to naked men in the locker room.
5: Okay. I shined shoes. I didn't give shoe shines. Okay.
4: I'll never not say it that way.
5: I was a towel boy in the locker room. Yeah. And Wilcox is right. There are dudes that would just be like, they'd work out for maybe, I don't know, 2 or 3 minutes and then just hang out nude in the locker room for hours. Like, you didn't even work up a sweat. Why are you showering again?
0: One leg up on the bench, one of those deals where it's like right at your eye level. Yeah. I don't know what that is. You can call me old man Wilcox all you want, but I haven't hit that phase yet. I'll let you know when I do. And that's the same guy, by the way, who when he's clothed, then goes to the urinal and goes pants all the way down for no good reason. As we've covered before, 5-year-olds and 80-year-olds are the two that do that. I realize you're not in a lot of men's bathrooms.
4: I'm not. So I'm taking notes and I'm concerned for you all.
0: You should be.
4: Is this the same guy also who uses the hair dryer?
0: No.
4: On his body? Because Woody's gym has had that sign up before.
0: I'm not saying that doesn't happen, but that's a little bit more of a unusual situation, I think.
4: Okay.
0: Using it to dry other parts of his body.
4: They put up a sign in Woody's gym, like, don't use the hairdryer.
5: On your nether regions. Yeah. Yeah.
4: They had to type it out, find a printer.
5: Go to the library.
0: They had to go to the library to print it, right.
5: Every time you talk about the pants all the way down on the ground, I am scarred of when I was in high school and went to the bathroom and my high school guidance counselor is there at the urinal, pants all the way down.
4: And I've never understood why you guys were using the same bathroom.
5: Nah, I don't understand
4: either. He just wanted to go in there so somebody would see him with his pants down?
5: Yeah, I'm pretty sure. Yep.
0: Had to give you his guidance. He's a guidance counselor.
4: I'll add that to the
5: list. You don't go to school, you're going to end up just like me.
4: We know Woody had questionable teachers. Some of them probably weren't even working there. They just showed up. You know what I mean? Probably that guy.
5: He wasn't even a guidance counselor.
4: He wasn't even an employee. He just kept...
5: All right, honey. I'm off to the high school to pretend to be a guidance counselor.
0: Who's he talking to? You say, all right, honey. You think he's got a wife? Is that what's happening?
5: He's imaginary.
0: Okay.
4: You wouldn't be shocked, though, having heard about Woody's education. Oh, my goodness.
0: Well, I didn't. Yeah. So NC State guy, I mean, listen, you're going to go to every gym in your life and there's going to be that same guy, essentially. So get used to it.
5: Until you become that guy.
0: Right. 704. But I don't know. The waving is a different level, right? If he's across the gym waving at you or the locker room, I guess I should say, that's a different. But, you know, maybe he's got something important to tell you. You ought to go listen. Listen to your elders. 704 Fez, he's going to have some great advice about living life.
5: Right.
0: 704 Fez 3200, talk back button also available to you.
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0: You know, both, so the Carolina Hurricanes win the Stanley Cup, and also this weekend, the Knicks win the NBA championship. And all the different shots from the locker room as they're celebrating with the ski goggles on that they all wear now. And maybe, you know, maybe I'm the old man in the locker room waving at you, showing my age. But there was a time when teams would celebrate in the locker room and spray alcohol all over one another and not wear goggles. Mm-hmm. I don't know when the goggles... You have a good feel for when the goggles started being a thing. And I was... It's funny because I...
2: Early 2000s.
0: So 20 plus years, you think?
2: I remember first seeing it in Major League Baseball, and it was more of like the swim goggles, like literally the tiny ones that you see swimmers wear. And I'm like, what are they doing? And now it's like they're all alpine skiers.
0: Right. I think the team now, I mean, no kidding, obviously, they issue these to all the guys in the celebration. And I guess the theory, of course, must be somebody at some point suffered an eye injury. Is there any other answer as to why it happens? There can't be, right? It's pretty obvious. They're trying to protect their eyes. But don't you wonder, like, was there a moment at some point in the late 1900s when somebody suffered a horrific eye injury in a post-win celebration? And at that point, everybody decided, yep, we got a big investment in all these players. We got to protect eyes when we spray champagne.
3: Get a sponsor.
2: Is there the official celebratory goggles of your Carolina Hurricanes?
0: I didn't think about maybe it was just a money grab. I don't know if they're sponsored by some sort of goggle company. I don't, that wasn't anything that occurred to me.
2: According to Google, goggles became a staple in sports celebrations starting with the Boston Red Sox in 2004.
0: But no indication other than our just intuition as to why that would be.
2: Yeah.
0: Okay.
3: Well, at least we've got our eyes protected now.
0: 704-FEZ-3200, the discussion about waving at people in your neighborhood has been off and on throughout the show today. And appreciate your calls.
4: Hey, guys. So talking about waving, I am definitely a waver. I wave at everybody constantly. And I do it for a couple of reasons. The first one that's more wholesome is that I read a long time ago some article somebody had written about how they were basically suicidal and ready to end things. And then a random person had just waved at them like they were friends. And they felt like just being acknowledged by another human being made all the difference in the world because they felt invisible. They didn't feel like anybody noticed them, like they just didn't matter in this world. And this random person just waved at them, and it completely changed their view. It's always wave because you never know what anybody's going through, and, hey, maybe just a little bit of acknowledgement can go a long way. But the original reason that I started waving at people is because it's just sowing innocent chaos because that person's then going to go through the rest of the day going, who was that? Was that Dave's cousin? No, that's not Dave's cousin. He had short hair. Who was that guy? Hey, have you seen this guy? I saw a guy. I swear to God, I think I know him. He waved at me like he knew me. I'm just sowing innocent chaos throughout the world just by randomly interacting with people and making them question their own reality.
0: I don't. First of all, I like your first answer. Second part, I don't know how much chaos you're sowing. I feel like it's pretty common, as I said earlier. I do it all the time now, and I don't even know who anybody is. Like, you know, you've got tinted windows on your car. I don't know who you are, but I'm like, yay, what's up? Just that sort of thing. And I doubt that they're going home and spending a sleepless night trying to figure out who I was. I know that guy
2: that's
0: from somewhere.
2: Joe's second cousin twice removed? No, he had short hair.
0: But just spreading random kindness, what a great idea. I mean, yes. There's nothing wrong with that. No harm, no foul. I don't think any kind of chaos is really going to do anybody in. So you're doing the Lord's work, sir. And of course, listening to the Woody and Wilcox Show is part of that. 704-FEZ-3200, talk back button. And also, if you can explain the goggles, that'd be fun too.
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0: That show is in October at the Spectrum Center. We'll have more for you throughout the week here on the Woody Wilcox Show. It's 106.5 The End.

Just heard from a man who says we dredged up some pretty bad memories for him. So that's one of our trademarks here on the Woody and Wilcox Show, making you think about things you don't want to. But somebody's got to do it. It is 106.5 The End. Hang on. I'll explain what we mean coming up next.

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2: Well, we're trying to educate the youth, and we got a call from a dude earlier who said he goes to NC State, and every time he goes into the gym locker room, there's a nude old man. He waves. He doesn't ever put clothes on, and this is something that you'll find is very, very common, actually. This maybe not as much.
3: Yeah, this reminds me of the time I saw a older gentleman riding a mobility scooter in the Y locker room naked. So make of that what you will. Thanks for a great show.
2: That's one I haven't witnessed. And, you know, just a heads up for those of you thinking about buying a used mobility scooter. Let that image sink in. There's not enough Clorox out there to handle that sort of cleanup.
4: Is he just sort of driving underneath the shower?
5: How big's your locker room?
2: Yeah, I don't know. Where is he driving? I mean, you could probably fit between the lockers and the bench, I'm imagining. I haven't given that a ton of thought, I'll be honest with you. Speaking of that, did everybody see the lawsuit that a cruise patron was filing against Royal Caribbean because they tripped over a mobility scooter? We've heard a lot of weird reasons that people sue cruise lines lately. It feels like there's been a ton, but that's a different one than like what we've heard before.
5: Like it just popped up in front of you and couldn't get out of the way?
2: No, it was parked and they were walking through the casino, and I think they believe that somehow the cruise line should prevent people from just willy-nilly parking their scooters. First of all, listen, if you're new to the show, I've never been on a cruise before, but in my mind, 65% of the people on a cruise have a mobility scooter. I may be way off on that. I'm just telling you, in my mind, that's about right. And so if you're going to start suing the cruise line over every mobility scooter that's oddly parked, I would imagine you're going to have a full day.
4: Am I misunderstanding what a mobility scooter is? Because they're not small, right?
5: Correct.
4: When you say you tripped over something that large.
5: Right.
2: Dark casino, I don't know, you know, it was crowded, you all of a sudden you turn around and there it is.
4: Casinos are notoriously brightly lit.
2: I wouldn't say that. I don't know. I can't give you the ins and outs of that.
5: But I mean, badly injured by a parked mobility scooter?
2: Correct. Seeking, and oddly, not seeking millions, seeking $75,000. And I believe once a jury trial, if I read it right. I was like, why would you want that?
4: Because
5: you can
4: convince
5: people.
4: And since it's a civil trial,
5: and didn't
4: you don't
5: we learn
4: all of them?
5: Yeah, and didn't we learn recently that, you know, even if you have some kind of culpability, if the other party is more responsible than you, then you could get some money? Because one of those lawsuits, it was like, the cruise line's 55% responsible, so therefore they have to pay.
2: They believe that the cruise line needed to warn passengers of a hazard in a walkway, you know,
5: what,
2: like
5: you
2: they do
5: get
2: when
5: on
2: they
5: the speaker?
2: Clean up. Well, like think when you mop a floor and then you put up the Piso Mojado sign.
5: It's a scooter. It is its own sign. You can see it.
2: Can't tell you.
5: I mean, was there like a fog machine going on in this casino? Like it's something that would impair vision? I just, of all the ones that we've heard of recently, this one seems the craziest to me.
2: Just wildly detailed injury report, by the way, as well. I'm not even going to go into it, but several broken bones, a crushed thumb. Like it was.
4: How much had this passenger been drinking? I mean, I understand you trip over something, but my God.
2: I don't know.
4: She fall down a cliff?
2: Forearm bone, thumb shattered into multiple pieces. Yeah, I don't know. Well, also very weak bones, I would imagine. Listen, again, and no offense, cruisers.
5: You say people who go on cruises
2: like
5: have weak bones?
2: Weaker bones, yeah.
4: Why is that?
2: I mean, I don't know. I can't explain it. It's a phenomenon. Age, partly.
4: All that salt air is really leaching the
5: lactose
4: calcium.
5: Lactose intolerant?
2: No, I don't think it's none of that. I don't know what it is.
5: Really, you just think people on cruises are frail?
4: dehydrated from all that drinking?
2: I'm not sure. I can't say that my theory makes a ton of sense, to be honest with you, but it is in my head that way, much like the 65% are on mobility scooters. It's almost like a bumper car thing.
4: I've been on one cruise, and we saw exactly zero mobility scooters.
2: Well, you're on a Disney cruise, though. Yeah. I don't know. I mean, I feel like that's a little different.
4: All strong-boned and young individuals.
2: Younger, I think, maybe. Younger crowd, potentially. 704 Fez, if you're on a mobility scooter right now and are parking it, talkback button also available to you.
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8: 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Sparks 111-102 overtime win over the Phoenix Mercury on Saturday. 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

0: Woody Wilcox, Chelsea, Cool Beans. It's 106.5 The End, and it is the Woody and Wilcox Show. 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
0: There was so much going on this weekend, including this.
2: What a deserving Stanley Cup champion the Carolina Hurricanes are. One of the best teams in the regular season and a brilliant playoff performance. And they're going to clinch it appropriately with a total team effort and a shutout. The Carolina Hurricanes have won the Stanley Cup for the second time.
0: That was awesome. But, of course, Knicks fans are excited about that ending. The World Cup, right? The men's U.S. team wins 4-1 on Friday night. That was a bit unexpected, I feel like. So there was a lot going on. And maybe some of that has to do with why the movie Disclosure Day didn't rake in the dough maybe as much as they thought it would. So that's the new Steven Spielberg one with Emily Blunt, and got a lot of, you know, chatter leading up, obviously, and was the number one movie, but it made $44 million at the U.S. box office, which isn't like a huge number.
3: But double worldwide, which is decent, right?
0: Something made 98. What was it like 2 weeks ago that made 98 just in the U.S.?
3: Backrooms?
0: I don't remember. No, it wasn't that one. But anyway, it just wasn't as big as expected. And the Hollywood Reporter put out a list of all of Steven Spielberg's 35 movies, and they ranked Disclosure Day as one of the 10 worst. So I don't know. It got like a 72 from the viewers on Rotten Tomatoes, and I think the critics liked it a little bit more.
4: 80.
0: It's not going to – I wanted to see it. It was a lot – there was a lot of stuff to watch, which, by the way – and so I am going to still see this, but are you caught up on Widow's Bay, Chelsea?
3: No, because I've got too many shows going on right now.
0: If you haven't – if you don't know what I'm talking about, that's a show on Apple. And it is so good. There's only one more episode yet to drop, and that'll come on Wednesday, and that'll be the finale. But I believe they've already extended it for another season. This is the one that was, it's written by a former writer from Parks and Rec.
4: Yeah.
0: And it's a horror comedy. Really good mystery, though. It's not the horror part if you're somebody who doesn't love horror movies, because I don't love them either. It's just a really good mystery, and it's fun, and it's well done.
4: She said that it was originally supposed to be an episode of Parks and Rec. She wrote it, a whole script, as one episode for Parks and Rec that became this TV show. I haven't seen any of it, but I find that fascinating. She's like, oh, it was more jokey and stuff like that, and we changed it to have more mystery and more, you know, suspense. But yeah, started off as a Parks and Rec episode.
0: It's solid. It's just really solid. There's only one episode I would feel like it's a 10 episode season, and we're the 10th will be released this week. I think I can't remember which one it was, but there was one episode where I was like, this one probably could have been shorter, cut short, you know, could have done it differently. But everything else has been so good. So if you get a chance, if you haven't, that's called Widow's Bay. And obviously there's going to be another season. So it's fun and it's really, really suspenseful. I can't wait for the next one. So lots of good stuff happening out there is what I'm saying.
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0: So your opportunity at $2,500 is coming up with Teresa at 11. 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
2: You know, I didn't really become a big sports fan until after the Hurricanes won the Cup the first time. And since, I've been a pretty diehard fan of Carolina sports across the board for some pretty bad teams. So to finally watch my team win a championship is absolutely surreal, which is great because my favorite morning show is never going to win anything.
0: No Amen. Lies detected.
3: Right.
0: Appreciate those of you that are really putting yourself through a lot of pain.
4: Just on another day of overtime on Saturday, and I'm listening to an old episode, and y'all were talking about Woody's continuously same body weight. So Friday, we'll hopefully find out he'll lose a few ounces eventually, soon. Gallbladder weight? How much is a gallbladder weigh? I don't know. Woody, you suck.
0: Woody's gallbladder weighs 38 pounds. So it's going to be a little more than a few ounces. That's a reference to Woody going in Friday for the infamous appointment that we've waited months and months for. So,
5: what do you? Any predictions? You're going to get on Kalshi or one of those prediction markets? Will we have a date set?
0: That's a great question. I'm not sure how to go on that one. I think not. I think there's going to be something else that he's going to make you do before we get to that level.
5: Right.
0: Me and my fellow waivers at Strangers people reunited today. And it sort of started with this guy.
6: You know, talking about weird neighbors, ours aren't like crazy. We live in the country. All of our neighbors are like a quarter mile away. But our ones across the street just moved in. Old ones were super cool. These people moved in and they will not wave. We have tried to wave. My wife has gone so far as to be waving out the window trying to get them to wave back and drove off in a damn ditch in front of the house. And these people won't wave. Who the hell doesn't wave back? Like, what the hell, man?
0: Waving at strangers, who knew it was such a contentious issue?

0: We all live vicariously through this guy.
1: Speaking of awkward places you have people wave at you, I go to NC State, and at the gym, there's always this one old guy in the locker room who walks around butt naked, just letting everybody see it, and he makes the effort to talk to you, to wave at you, and there's nothing you can do to escape him.
0: Welcome to the rest of your life. We didn't even get to the fact that today is National Take Your Cat to Work Day.
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11: 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Something lost and never seen.

106.5, The End. Charlotte's rocking alternative Hurricanes for the Stanley Cup win. Ah, that's a nice moment to hang your hat on, especially on a Monday. Just focus on that. It's Ed Chill, Double Take. Welcome.

87 the high today, sunny skies and dry. We're pretty much dry until Thursday, which is good. There's so many rolling storms all over the country. I'll cherish it. We are 106.5 The End.

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All right, coming up in two songs, I'll get you in on our Shinedown, That's a Secret Summer session. I've also got Miles Smith, Cage the Elephant, Shades on the way. It's Monday. It's all about the music today. I love you. By the way, you look good today. We are 106.5 The End.

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Good news coming up. More money's on the way. Yes, all week, our 250K USA giveaway is still going strong. And it's so funny because with the World Cup here, so many people visiting America for the first time, they're on social media just in awe of it. Like things we take for granted, the size of our gas stations, you know, the grocery stores, the size of our sidewalks, neighborhoods. And it's quite endearing. And it really gives me a you know what? We just take a lot for granted. We do. So I'm going to give you $2,500 to go explore more of our awesomeness. It's true. Hang on.

0: Sublime, Friday, Until the Sun Explodes. New album is already out. If you haven't listened to it yet, you should. It's good. I'm Teresa. Right now, let's do a little early bird win in the hour. A not-so-secret summer session with Shinedown, Brett and Zach performing. We're teaming up with our friends at Goldies and Loso to bring you this. Thanks to Big Rock Spirits. So open up the iHeart app, hit the red mic, and say, T, please hook this up for me. I'll pick one of you. Good luck.
1: Strangers.

But we got the Hurricanes and the Stanley Cup win, so that's good. Celebration's going to be Saturday, downtown Raleigh. If you don't want to see the Knicks gloat, don't watch Jimmy Fallon tonight. They're going to be all over it. Plus, the whole audience will be Knicks fans, obviously. I mean, but look, even scrolling social, I saw a lot of team fans from everybody else saying, quote, I can't believe I'm saying this, but I really want the Knicks to win. So, I know, it's all right. There's a lot of emotions out there. We are 106.5 The End.

For those of you born in the 1900s, you old-timers, us old-timers, McDonald's is bringing back the fried apple pie for 2 weeks only starting Monday, June 22. What? Just a little nostalgia for your mouth, that's all. We are 106.5 The End. I'm Teresa. Saving it.

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I love you guys so much. 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Now and then I think of when

Let's see, this hour, I got Snow Patrol, all the good stuff, Hozier. I got to talk about our iHeartRadio Music Festival. I got to get you into the not-so-secret summer session with Shinedown. And we got a pizza recall. Hang on, we are 106.5 The End.

0: All right, my friends, let's get you in on our not-so-secret summer session with Shinedown. I'm Teresa. Open up your iHeart apps. This is all I want from you, right? This right here.
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24: 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I said, remember that. 106.5 The End.

Here's a quick heads up. Charlotte, one of the cities here where the Walmart drone deliveries are really going to start popping up. Like, with all these, I'm not going to lie, with like the PJ crashes and the helicopter incident, like, I don't want anything else in the air, but that's just me being a nervous Nelly. We'll see how it goes. So if you see, Walmart says they'll drop your groceries near your front door or in the yard. So keep it in mind. It's coming. We are 106.5 The End.

All right, real quick for you DC nerds. Colin Farrell says he will be back as Penguin for The Batman 2. I'm not going to lie to you. I haven't seen The Batman. I don't know. I'm a Marvel nerd. I'm still mad that Henry Cavill got the boot from the Superman situation. You know what I mean? Like, I was enjoying DC for that hot, ripply muscle minute, and now it's gone. So, I'm Teresa. We are 106.5 The End. It's Måneskin now coming up, a big shine downwind for you.

You know what? I need an honest review from you for anyone who saw Disclosure Day. It's number one at the box office, like $95 million over the weekend. But I saw weird reviews on it, that it was weird. It was a stretch. I don't know. You let me know what you thought. I'm Teresa, getting you back to it with Seether. 106.5 The End, Charlotte's Rockin' Alternative.

Let me jump in and take a left turn from the Pearl Jam for my hardcore and heavy Hollywood Undead fans. They've just announced they're going to drop a new album early 2027. I like that. We'll get Breaking Benjamin, I think, early 2027. More Stained in 2027. Them, more than likely, the Tool album. Probably APC. It's exciting because the rock is thriving and it's not done dominating. Yes, we are 106.5 The End.

And let me just tell you right now, this is a good hour. 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

All right, you guys, let's get you in on the not-so-secret summer session with Shinedown. Britt and Zach doing their thing. I'm Teresa. We are 106.5 The End. 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

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I love it. Second title that they've got in their history. Now, Saturday is going to be the big hoorah downtown Raleigh. Anybody going to go? 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

guys, I gotta go. We are 106.5 The End, Charlotte's rock and alternative. Ooh, Rozak's next, and My Immortal is the first song he's got. Top of the 3 o'clock hour. I'm gonna stick around for that, then get into my car. I'm Teresa. I love you. I'll see you guys tomorrow at 10 a.m. Mwah. Have a good one.

After winning 4 in the best of 7, our Canes, the new champions, taking home the Stanley Cup after shutting out the Vegas Golden Knights last night, 3-0. And also, if the win wasn't enough of a gift, Rob Brind'Amour taking off that shirt. But seriously, what a cool full circle moment for him to now have won his first cup with the team since he used to play for the Hurricanes. Big night. 106.5 The End. My name is Tammo. Happy to be hanging out with you a little bit earlier today.

I just bought my first taxidermy this weekend. And rather than being excited, somebody was like, how much does that cost? I'm like, you know what? I don't have braces to pay for. How about we think about that? My name is Tammo. And look, your money is your money. Spend it how you want to. But around 5 o'clock, when we get you $2,500, I encourage you to use it to explore America. The money is part of our $250K USA giveaway celebrating America's big 250th birthday.

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1: 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I don't know if that's a little too much, but I would love to hear it. 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Love you.
0: 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Never too much. Limp Bizkit? I can't even. 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

a quick reminder for what it's worth. If you plan on celebrating, Father's Day is this Sunday. 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

feels like there's so many songs we've already fallen in love with from Miles Smith. It's wild that we actually get his debut album this Friday. My Mess, My Heart, My Life. But yeah, everything from Nice to Meet You to Stargazing will be on that album. Playing that for you right now on 106.5 The End.

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1: Should be pleasant, actually. Some cloud coverage, but a high of only 77 tomorrow, 86 in sun on Wednesday. 106.5 The End, Charlotte's Rock and Alternative.

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1: Hey, Tammo, please play Third Eye Blind. Love you.
0: I love you, too. And yes, absolutely. I'm going to play Blink-182 first and then Third Eye Blind right after that. Friday, Blink announced the 25th anniversary edition of Take Off Your Pants and Jacket, complete with 6 bonus tracks that you might have heard in other places, but will be together on one format in one place for the first time. Ships August 28th.
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the way, ladies, the World Cup, a fantastic time to see yourself out to a sports bar. I feel like it's just been dudes everywhere. Also, my guy friends have been complaining, it's just dudes everywhere. I'm like, good for me. My name is Tammo, and still happening today at 6 o'clock, Saudi Arabia and Uruguay, and then 9 o'clock tonight, Iran and New Zealand. 106.5 The End, Charlotte's Rock and Alternative.

Bro, I don't know if you've watched the trailer Linkin Park dropped last week for their new movie, Unshatter, but emotional to say the least, as the whole thing is about the band going through the process of finding their purpose again after losing Chester Bennington. 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

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We're clever, aren't we? 106.5 The End. My name is Tammo.

You think Rob Brindamore knew what he was doing when he took his shirt off to hold the Stanley Cup? How is that man 55? I need to work out. But what a cool full circle moment since he used to play for the Hurricanes, winning our second Stanley Cup last night after shutting out the Vegas Golden Knights. Glorious. 3-0, winning 4 in best of 7. Way to do it. Let's go, Canes. 106.5 The End. My name is Tammo.

By the way, not a dating expert, but may I suggest when you are meeting somebody for the very first time, you don't say, hey, I liked you on Hinge. I'm very rarely rendered speechless, but I was like, wait, what's your name? Who are, I've never seen you. That's why I deleted Hinge after just a couple of hours. You're insane to put yourself through that because you just upload a bunch of photos and then anybody can talk to you. You don't have to match. You don't have to know. Like that's also called just going to the bar. Like sit there. People can see you. And if they like you and want to talk to you, they can come up to you. That was brutal. Don't do it. 106.5 The End. My name is Tammo.

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Mother is a collaborative musical project. The idea is that each release brings together different artists with different influences to create a unique sound. Here's our song, My Love. So

0: 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That was our song, My Love.
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2: It's been a day of draws so far at the World Cup. Belgium and Egypt finish 1-1 in Seattle. This comes after the shock of the tournament so far. Earlier in the afternoon in Atlanta, as one of the pre-tournament favorites, Spain was held scoreless by Cape Verde as the teams played to a draw.
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